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2: 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He is accompanied on violin by Sridwaram Satyanarayana Rao, on Murdangam by Sri Pulleti Kurthi Rama Rao, and on Ghatam by Sri Nemani Somayajulu. Dr. N. Ramani begins his flute recital with a composition of Mysore Vasudevachar, Idi Samayamu Brovarata, in Rag Nataka Priya, set to Rupak Tal.

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That was Raag Shuddh Bhairav. 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

That was Raag Deepavali. 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

Presenting Sarod recital by Abhijit Rai Chaudhary. He is presenting Rag Natabhairav. Both the Vilambit and Drut Bandish are based on Teen Tal. Accompanying him on tabla, Sri Arun Kumar Bhatt.

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